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1: I spoke to the sub on the card. He had some confusion about property lines. Once explained, stated he would fix the little ditch that he made in the grass. He'll stay off the plane's property. Plane issued a CD slip, 3-10-8-16.
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Radio 17. That'd be 66 loud music for now. 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I got a juvenile caller, says he got lost riding his bike.

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0: We'll clear up the parking violation, Pine Ridge.
1: 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Area 300 between Victoria and Pinewood. Car's on the wrong side of the road.

0: 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We'll cover 16 first and then head there.
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0: 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The music is not loud whatsoever. I'll be 10A, covered by 4.
1: Nice.
0: You can put us in the area for that welfare check, reckless stop, Franklin and Harlem.
1: Alright, white male driver, gold colored minivan, possibly with Ontario plate. All over the road, he was bumping the wheel at one point, curb to curb, all of them sitting in a handful of cars.
0: 10-4.

0: Alrighty. Airport. We might be behind it. Harlem coming up to William. Mike Charlie Union, 9566. Airport.
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0: 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Scott Crosby, white male.
1: Password is negative.

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1: You wanna have this play?
0: 10-4.
1: 45, should be pulling up with them shortly. 10.
2: Sorry,
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0: Alright, they're visiting from out of town, staying at 57 Willow 1 for a few more days. Everyone was advised to be 10-8.
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0: To the area of Towers and North Main, there's a blue Honda sedan that was driving around recklessly. Keeps circling the neighborhood around there. It was occupied by four teenagers. The juvenile was in plain sight of it, tried to hit him and his friends as they tried to cross the street.
1: Have a

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1: 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Maybe it sounds like it might be a mess.
0: Cover.
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0: 578, Roy Cross, 217, Amherst Town Line, Cleveland. Just on the phone, but complaining the foster child is threatening to kill himself and run away.
1: 10-4.
0: Okay, car 11, cover. 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
0: Car 2, cover, and on your way off.

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1: 10-4, 4347 Union Road, Apartment 3, East 17, both ends of Maryville. Complaints, boyfriends, ex-girlfriends banging on the apartment door.
0: 10-4.
1: Are you 7-4?

Bellevue, this is Carl. Assist the 68-year-old female off the floor. Southwind Landing Apartment, 5074 Transit Road, apartment 128. Repeating to Bellevue, this is Carl. Assist the 68-year-old female. She needs assistance off the floor. The Southwind Landing Apartments, 5074 Transit Road, apartment 128. In the west side between Strasmere and Como Park. Time out, 2148, 2 o'clock.

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0: Alden Ian Haller, King Robert Edward, 5907. Get it on a maroon Dodge pickup truck.
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1: Go ahead.
0: I have one of the parties for the Wallace and Grunner incident on the phone. She's back at 71 Wynwood. It's going to be the Fransky-Wachowski duo.
1: Okay. She want to talk to anybody?
0: She does. She says her window is broken and she would like to press target.
1: All right. 16 will go talk to her.

0: his request for EMS. He is a 75-year-old female with upper back pain and difficulty breathing. Number 31, Ridge Park Avenue. Repeating the rescue, request for EMS. You have a 75-year-old female, upper back pain and difficulty breathing. Number 31, Ridge Park Avenue. He's up between Walton and Straley. Come on, 2154, it's your door number.
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1: 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She left in a maroon Kia Sport. 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Be tight. Cover by 7.

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0: Stuart Olson 9, responding. Stuart Olson 9, you're responding. Are you all set with directions? Or...
1: Longer, thank you.
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0: Delta 9, to Tucker. 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
0: 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I'm gonna head over to 41 with 17, try to pick him up.
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He's been dropped off. 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Once I get back, I'll do a PR and PhD referral. 7.

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0: We transfer into this female juvenile to 101 Pecos, approved by mom, grandma's house, 62.1. And from the history, can you throw mom and the juvenile in here, Donetta and Dariana?
1: Got it.

Hill, on assist call. Assist the 58-year-old female off the floor, number 87, that's 87, Wynwood Court. From a sea like Charles, in the north side between the dead and south of Cedar Grove Circle. About 22:45 hours, two drug fire.

0: Wynwood real quick. 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
1: We're at Hampton Inn, 1745 Walden Avenue. 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They were kicked out, but they believe they're still hanging around the property. Croydon, between Cromwell and Irondale, some sort of animal making loud noises in the rear yard.
0: That works.

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We have a 25-year-old male, difficulty breathing, 124, cold in port. 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
1: Alright, 10-4. 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Lincoln Tom Adam 5575, it's a white Chrysler.

0: 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Area chef, not around anymore. Two young black males, one young black female. If they return, advise to give us a call. 10-8-8, go to the alarm.
1: 10-4. 81 Bembro, SI Technology, alarm from the new Bobby Motion. Do you want to follow him down?
2: 10-4.

0: Dwagger, you crossed 7-1's responding.
1: That's clear. You have a medic responding from Duke. We have an alert in here that it's in deplorable conditions and they're living out the shed in the backyard.

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1: 2309.

0: is that Kevin making calls from his house for 41?
1: We're trying to determine that. He's hung up twice on us already, so I'm trying to figure out if he's... Sounds like he, or looks like he's in Wallace. He's mapping the Wallace, though, but hang on 1 second.
0: Yeah, for I'll start making my way to Wallace. See if he's out there. That's the one that 60 is working on a warrant app, right?
1: That is correct. Chicago, Cleveland 71. Patient assisted up and signed off. We're back in.
2: That is clear. Cleveland Alley Bacon 2311.
3: Ten will cover 6 on Wallace.
1: 10-4. He gave the address to 71 Winwood, but he's mapping right to 41 Wallace. He said he's gonna, she was gonna burn the downhouse and kill the grandfather.
0: Don't worry.

0: Enjoy, you got that one. 10 to 16.
1: 16.
0: Do you have felony charges?
1: Correct.
0: 10-4. Lovin's in the area looking around.
2: 10-4, he's still mapped into his like backyardish or something.
0: Jerry, don't pull up yet. I'm gonna go around the block. What's the backup to?
3: Back in 2315, Chico X-Fire.

0: He's in the house, Radio. We just saw him. He just shut the door on us.
1: 10-4, I had visual of him in the house. Now here's your copies.

0: Yeah, he's definitely in there. We saw him, but mom's refusing to let us get him. She's been advised we clear a car by a bunch.
1: 10-4.
2: Copies.

0: Three car four.
1: Four.
0: 33 Smith Street, between Broad and Genesee. Complaint says that his girlfriend's hearing things, thinks people are snoring in the house, and she's yelling at everybody. She's probably still intoxicated from drinking her wine earlier. Care three.

Victor 5. Leavis Department, above Lake Eunice, stop 1125 Harlem Road, which is right over by Creekside. We talked to this lady twice here. First it was 911 transfer hang up. She was screaming just back and forth. And then she just called back now. She says there's people breaking into cars on Creekside. Two people, unknown race, no further information. She was not cooperative. Afternoons was just there about an hour or two ago and she was quite intoxicated. Got it.

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0: Genesee at the 33 with Mary David Williams 7075.

South Line request for EMS. You have a 28-year-old female in Cedar at 26 Blue Drive in the upper. Repeating the South Line request for EMS. You have a 28-year-old female in Cedar, 26 Blue Drive in the upper. Your timeout, 50 minutes. Sheepdog Fire.

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0: Porter Radio. All right, I'm clear on 45. While I'm up here, I can pick up the Tadio and try to make contact.
1: It'll be 6 Tadio for West Seneca. That male's been missing since 1700. Supposedly the ex-wife lives over there. See if the male's there. If you've not, have the ex-wife call West Seneca. They got some questions for her.
0: 10-4.

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0: 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Car 4 is going to give her a transport. 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

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I will be 10-8. 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
1: 7.
2: 19, we'll head up to 8.
0: He should be all set. Copy a plate.
1: 8 all set, 619 again, 66. Go ahead with the plate.
0: Lincoln, Adam, Sam. 1179.
1: Seven.

0: Northshire in the area of 57 Anna Marie Terrace. I have a complaint on the line. A neighbor just ran outside with a bat trying to get him.
1: 19 is going. 4.
2: Careful.

0: said if you're unsure where he lives right now, but I guess he was picking something up from this address on Anna Marie. I'm trying to get more information from him.
1: California, I just see the note for being outside in the

0: request for Anne-Marie. The complainant's going to meet in front of the animal hospital patio in Genesee.
1: We're in the area looking for him.
0: All right, 10-4, he should be pulling off in that direction now. It's going to be a white pickup.

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1: Apple.
0: 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Car 19 doesn't have earpieces, so I'll talk once you complain.
1: Alright, 10-4, I was just looking through the history from 49 LeBou. Looks like our complaint was evicted from the apartment at 57 Anna Marie back in January. And for this call, he was on the roof of 48 LeBou trying to steal stuff. So I'm not sure if this is related to the tenant at that address or not. We've got a couple of other names on that card. Michael Huber and a Brian Tinnen.
0: 10-4. I don't know. I might have missed all talking with a complaint about 3, 4, and either trying to make sense of it, trying to stomp out the address for the subject, possibly.
1: Ten-4. Did he give you a name at all?
0: Negative. He doesn't know who this person is. It's all random. This whole story's not making sense at this point.
1: Alright, 10-4.
0: Heading back to 1.

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1: Good.
0: We'll be out at 58 LeBou, just trying to contact the other half here.
1: Pepper, looks like it's going to be a Brian Tinnon, Melbourne 79.
0: 10-4. Yeah, the girlfriend's saying he's not in the area, he left.
1: Yeah.

0: 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I've got a female by name and date of birth when you're ready. Last name is Heard, Henry, Ida, Robert, David. First name is Jessica, common spelling, middle initial, A as in Adam,
1: 3-3-1978. 10-4. 2 negative.
0: 10-4, thank you.

0: 93-34, do we have a description from that video? What this male's wearing, if he's allegedly walking out and about?
1: Yeah, I'll be wearing a black sweatshirt with blue jeans.
2: Yeah, that's affirmative.

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You can show me the area looking for that now. 10-4. A radio one by name Ada Burrow. Go ahead. Last name Tynan. Tom Young, Nora, Ocean Nora. First name Brian, Boy Robert, Ida, Adam Nora. Date of birth 12/3/1979. I'll be the guy we're looking for. 10-4.

0: 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All right, 57 no longer exists because it's been demoed, but the lot is negative for him.
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0: 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Coming up to Union from Lawson. At a blank sedan, it's all blacked out now. Occupied four times with car popping in the Lahart neighborhood.
1: 10-4.

0: At 14, they just turned north on Union.
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2: West are heading that way too. On the way.

0: 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You said Western, William.
1: That was the last known direction, yes.
0: Alright, I'm in the area.
1: I was at William in the throughway when you guys called that last one out, and I didn't see anything.

0: 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See them take anything or enter any cards.
1: Hey, you saw them in the area. Sounds like they were checking them. I don't mean saw them gain entry. Give them a call back real quick.
0: 10-4. I'll be heading over to Wahar to just check the vehicles.

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Vehicles, we saw him trying the handles. He scared him off. He's going to still be in the area of the towers in La Jara in a Ford Explorer. He states there's still backpacks all over the ground in the area.

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0: Our sub just called. 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He was pretty hysterical that he's been asking us for help for a while, and we haven't really responded with any help, anything helpful. 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He didn't answer. I'm going to try again.

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1: Over at the Town Center Apartments, 4800 Transit Road, apartment 703. Between French and Jessica. The male wants the female removed after having a verbal argument. She's refusing to leave.

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1: 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He's going to hurt him. Same thing, he's watching him since you guys left.
0: 10-4.
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0: 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They want moved along.
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1: 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I'm 10-8, covered by 5.
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0: That's quick. And you have a medic that was coming from Southgate at the time of the call.
1: That's quick.

0: Roger.
1: Zero read, faulty detector. 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We're back in.
0: That's clear. You're back in at 524, take the wagon fire.

0: Final 7, respond. That's clear. Final 912 Georgia.
1: Go ahead, Chief Roger.
0: We just got a phone call from the patient. They said that they need EMS because they're being bit by bed bugs. Just a heads up.

0: 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That's fine.
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0: 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Chicago Final 7 removed their knock box.

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0: East Elvin at Pine Ridge. Yeah, with Lincoln X for David, 1883 for a welfare check. Shoot the females. Slumped at the wheel.
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0: 10-4. Yeah, she's asleep, passed out. Some type of instrument in her hand. I'm trying to wake her up now.
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0: Keep going on pine hill 7. Keep going. Get with 297 going general. Knox box has been secured. Pine hill's back in.
1: That's clear. We're back in at 546, Chief DeWaga Fire, WPXX 582 clear, and we went ahead and added that warning for you guys.
0: Appreciate it. Thank you.

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request for EMS, 21-year-old female, difficulty breathing, 296 North Meadowbrook. 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Your timeout, 603, take the wagon back.

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Keep the fire.

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2: 21-year-old female, left in care of AMR 281, going Ontario transporting Golden Service from North Meadow Brook. Myself and 71 are responding over to Paris.
1: That's clear. You're back in from North Meadow Brook at 6:15.

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rescue. Request for EMS. 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Repeating the rescue. Request for EMS. You have a 39-year-old male currently in seizure. 109 Ridge Park in the Lower. Your timeout. 634. Chicago 5.

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0: 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It's released. And 1022.

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0: Doyle EMS, you have an accident with injury. William and Bright Street. Doyle EMS, accident with injury, probably with chest pain. William and Bright, time of 654.
1: Chief Walker, risk connect.
0: Chief Walker.
1: 281 at the county we're in.
0: Sir, 654.

Crest EMS, you have a 91-year-old female, uncontrolled light bleed, some blood thinners. 106 Joseph Street, north side between Betty Lou and Deborah.

Crest EMS. You have a 91-year-old female on control cycle lead. 106 Joseph Street, north side between Betty Lou and Deborah. She's also on blood thinners. Your time off 656.

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1: T2O, you crest 73, responding to the hull.
0: You crest 73 the hull.
2: Chicago 192, I'm going to have westbound William shut down.
0: That's clear, westbound William shut down, you got a couple ETRs coming your way too.
1: 14 radio. We're probably going to need another car down here. It's blocking both the eastbound lane and one of the westbound lanes.
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2: Doyle Engine 1 responding.
0: Doyle Engine 1 responding.
1: Sorry, come back down to Iroquois. Reroute traffic down to Iroquois.
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1: Engine 1, disregard with that order. 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
1: 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Thank you, Don William.
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1: Affirmative, with two gray Chevys on the shoulder.
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0: Station on board 295 to the general. We're back in.
1: Chris, you're 0724. 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
0: Head over to the Inn Buffalo Airport, 4630 Genesee Street. Phone room 306, there's a child screaming all morning. Staff checked in the room. It looks like there's a 5-year-old all by themselves.

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0: 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That was an accident in front of 3600 Tennessee Street. I'm sorry, 3600 Union Road in front of the school.
1: Simple.
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0: Alright, that female is on board AMR and being transported to ECMC. Both parties were issued an MD-104A. Tor has the vehicles and they're both released. I'm sending cover by 19 and 16.
1: 10-4.

0: 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Alright, I was able to get them moved over to Gorin. They'll be waiting for 41. I'm going to clear for a meeting.
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0: That worked.

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Head to the corner of Francine and St. John. 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Possibly 46 Francine, but turn the corner there. Cover car 2 for Francine St. Joe.

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0: Last name, Porter, Paul, Ocean, Tom, Edward, Robert, first name, Cameron, Charlie, Adam, Michael, Robert, Ocean, Michael, middle C is in Charlie, 11-2-2.
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0: So, no.
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1: Spoke to our sub who was staying in room 306. 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Just left the one in the room for a moment to take the other one down to the bus. Everything seems to be in order. Be 10-8, covered by 5.
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0: 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Head over to Safeguard Safety Shoes, 1625 Walden Avenue. You're going to find that south side between Pepe and Anderson. 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
1: Hey, firm.
0: 10-4. I got him by IHOP. 16 has him by IHOP, and the original complaint says the white male baseball cap, dark shirt, and dark jeans.

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1: See the victim 20 Elmley Drive, North Ocean, North Rushford, in the dead end. Well, it was taken overnight from the vehicle.
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0: 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I'm pulling up to Williamstown.
1: 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Complaint of drink sensor said she took too many meds yesterday. She's diabetic. Was her physical at the hospital?
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0: Subject advised that you stay away from the front of the store from now on. B10-8, Cobra 16.

following over a request for EMS. You have an 83-year-old male with an altered level of consciousness at 197 Harris Avenue. Repeat, Doyle. Request for EMS. You have an 83-year-old male with an altered level of consciousness at 197 Harris Avenue, east side between Parker and William. Your timeout is 10:20 hours. T12 up there.

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0: So for Union Walden, complaining with a passerby about 10 minutes ago, a male got out of a moving vehicle. White male, long brown hair, wearing all black. It was left in an area by Milton, heading northbound.
1: Might have just passed him on Pine Ridge. I'm going to head back. I'll let you know where I am.
0: 10-4, Rail Car 16.
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0: Sapphire 11. Head towards 42 Andres Place, west side between Oriel and Genesee Street. Check to see if the vehicle's at the address. Still looking for a 2019 Black Dodge Durango. The male's having suicidal ideation.
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Dixie Radio, copy the mail by David Databruce for me. Adam Robert, Ocean, Yankee Ocean. First is Juan, Thomas, 63189, giving me 214 Long Ave in the city.

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0: 17. Head back down to Wellington. 27 Wellington this time. On Saturday, kids from the address on Arthur Massar's Burchard damaged their garage.
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That's him. Admits. Blackmail is going to be our complaint.

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0: 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Go ahead. Last name, Hobson, Henry, Ocean, Paul, Sam, Ocean, Nora. First name, AJ, Adam, John, Adam, Yankee. 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
0: 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He was glad to move the car. They're both advised on the 10-8.
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0: Alright, 10-4. She's in the, allegedly in the backyard of 325, Team Pulse Engines of St. Boniface. Female from 329, I guess, walked in their backyard. 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
1: It's at St. Joe's.

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Repeat, Newcrest EMS, you have an 88-year-old female, chest pain, 128 Wheaton Drive, on the west side between both ends of Crescent. Your timeout, 11:30.

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0: 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That seems to be, she's very upset about that.
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0: 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G2L, you crest 71. 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

Bellevue EMS call. 95-year-old male cell. That's for the head injury. Altered mental status. 16 Irondale. Repeat to Bellevue EMS. 95-year-old male fell with a head injury. Dementia patient, ultimate mental. 16 Irondale between Cromwell and Croydon, 10 miles to 407.

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1: 8.
0: Head over to the Southland Fire Department. You meet the complainant Gray Dodge Avenger, Sector 304 for the collarbone on the 7th at 40 Crescent Lane. I'm going and no one reported it. Would you like to speak with officer?
1: 10-4.

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0: 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He's in the middle, he's a male wearing teal shirt and jeans. Last seen going towards Parker.
1: 10-4.

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1: 10-4, you want me to use 47, correct?
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1: You want me to use present for the address?
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0: 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You want me to take the hit and run or the PDO?
1: Why don't you start with the PDO first? It's the Harlem East Access Road to Broadway. No injuries, the blue Honda's near me and a blue Nissan. 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
0: 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He said he can be there within the next 25 minutes to come move it. 10-4.

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1: 10-4, it's customer trouble at RE, upper level. You use entrance 1 to fill jack answers. Female coming to the job for the last 5 months. The business doesn't allow this plane to be around the subject. The female has been in the store for over an hour now.

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0: 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Okay.

0: for the current IT. Head over to 51 Gerlach Street, southbound to Francis and Jackson. A male overdosing, unknown of breathing, be the back apartment. Be advised there is a warning there for female as a known meth user tends to become paranoid delusional.
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0: William Escalia, a overdose, unknown breathing. 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New time house, 1246, Chicago Fire.
1: Car short Gerlach, possible overdose on fentanyl, and fire is responding.

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0: 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Complaints in front. Mail was still yesterday. Confused EMS. He didn't show up for work today.
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1: 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Front desk of HQ regarding a situation that happened at Matthew Easterling Residence, 130 Park Edge Drive. 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
0: We're going to start checking on neighbors, but you want to call us from the hospitals, just in case he's there.
1: 10-4.

0: for your car 11. 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Stuffed it in a brown paper bag. Left lean towards Walden. We'll prosecute.
1: Copy.
0: Car 16.
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0: I'm in the area for TOPS. What's the description?
1: Black male, gray hoodie, with a backpack.
0: Next car going to TOPS, can you get a better description?

0: Thank you.
1: Compliment. The doctor complained. She said his truck is here. He's here. He has a daughter named Claire. I tried to look it up. I couldn't find it. Same last name. Can you see if you can find a phone number for her? She might have a key.
0: 10-4. Called Catholic Health. Hospital General. So far, everything's connected.
1: 10-4 in the complaint. It said that likely he's not in a hospital, so.
0: 10-4.
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0: What?
1: Extremely westbound, approaching Wanda.
0: Number, that's the mail from Pat.
1: I believe so. Anybody close?
0: 16, I'll be pulling up with you in a second, sir. 3-0 copy.

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0: 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I can see him in the window. I think he's moving, so.
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0: Temper, hold off on calling her.
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1: Yeah, bring it for a show up, please. What do you take, candy?
0: Tied in animal flea collars.

0: 17 radio. 17. That would be great. Love you guys. All right. 17, eight wounds on apartment 2. Number. Eight, did you copy?
1: 10-4, eight copies.
0: And this subject sent some stuff to the public defenders in West Palm Beach. Interested in overdose on the next one. We were there last week for a similar call, actually on the 4th.
1: Hey, copy.
0: And just the advisor is a warning to attempts to grab officers' firearms as violent behavior.

0: 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Can you give me John's phone number? I'm going to try calling him. Maybe he plugged his phone in because it did move, so.
1: 716-444-0385.

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0: Turn the ambulance this way. She said the way he's acting is not normal. He's off, he keeps answering the phone and hanging up, but she said whatever he's doing is not right. And she said yesterday he was really out of it, so probably should have gone yesterday.
1: 10-4.

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Last, Lincoln, Yankee, Ocean, Nora, Sam. First, Zebra, Adam, Ida, Robert, Edward. Middle, D like David. 225, 1993. Blackmail. 10-4.

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0: 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It's ID only. 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
0: Do you have a phone number for Claire? 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
1: We have a possible number. 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
0: Tom Ford, can you just give it to me?
1: You ready?
0: I am.
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0: All right, same outcome here. He left here with damage, and there was no other vehicle that came close, so he came to Tim Hortons with the damage already. He thinks it happened in front of his house, which is Buffalo, so he's been advised to follow up with them. Lieutenant.

0: 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I was able to get in, so I'll be all set here for now.
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1: 10-4. Looks like it's coming from Sheraway. Complaints to mail carrier, states alarm's ringing. No one's at the property. Listed as 448 Cuba Road. You're gonna find that. West side between Cleveland and Applewood.
0: 10-4.
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0: 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You can notate he was trespassed indefinitely. All top. I'm just going to stop at Dollar Tree and see if you have some property for them too.
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0: So they have 4513 Union. Did Mom just report that?
1: Yeah, she called at 1350. She says she came up from work and is out there.
0: Okay, he was on campus looking for his mom because she works here. He was sent back home about 5 minutes ago. I will double check the campus.
1: 10-4. I can see the larceny. Also booted, occurred on the 7th. 10-4.

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Attempt to locate 34 Avery Place for Niagara Falls PD. The sub is supposed to be a juvenile runaway at that address. 10-4.

There is an alarm going off outside. We checked the exterior. Everything seems secure. All the doors are secure. We aren't able to disable the alarm ourselves. The owner is not on location, but he was contacted and advised. Lieutenant covered by 41.

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stall plan, it's just AMR patient extrication. 98 on that drive. 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
0: 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And then South Carolina, Paul Boy Zebra 498, they were just disabled and they're moving it now, today.

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Doyle on assist call. This is the 84-year-old male from the recliner to the hospital bed. You're going to 666 Cougar Creek. Repeating, Doyle on assist call. This is the 84-year-old male from the recliner to the hospital bed. You're on a 666 Hewer Creek, north side between Frankoyak and Williams. Your timeout, 1500 hours, Chick-fil-A fire.

0: Well, stand by for an additional call. 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
0: Air clear. 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
1: 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They need help getting the patient from the recliner into the hospital bed.
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0: 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Go ahead.
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0: 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If there's a keyhole, they need to lock that front door, but 10 acre base.

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1: Clear. 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
0: All of that RO of that vehicle, she's suspended. I'll be attempting to go 12 with her. If you get another car, call the fly. 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
1: Yeah, go ahead.
0: Just wanted to by name, date of birth for me.
1: Go ahead.
0: First one, last name is Warren. William, Adam, Robert, Edward, Nora. First name is Olivia. Common spelling 22499.
1: Negative, I'll go with the next.
0: Second one, last name is McCormick. Michael, Charles, Charles, Ocean, Robert, Michael. Ida, Charles King, first name is Megan. Mary, Edward, Adam, George, Adam, Nora, 31780.

OU and assist golf. This is 87 year male off the floor. 5074 Transit Road, apartment 112. Valdio and assist call. This is 87-year-old male off the floor, 5074 Transit Road, Southland Landing Apartments, apartment 112. Your timeout is 1528.

Leave an LEMS. You have an 82-year-old female fell. Head lacerations. Bleeding is not controlled. She's also not alert. Going to 16 Liberty Terrace.

Repeating to Cleveland Hill EMS, you have an 82-year-old female at some bathroom, head laceration, uncontrolled bleeding, and is not alert. You're on a 16 Liberty Terrace, west side between Cleveland and Kensington. Timeout 1529, Chief Dwyer, clear.

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0: 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This is the 87-year-old male up off the border. Southwest Landing, 5074 Transit Road, Marvin 112. Second alert, 1533.
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0: Cleveland 09, you're responding. 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I don't have a level of care or their location. They're not answering their phone.
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The I-90 eastbound, marker 421.5. Your time out of 1548 hours to Clarifier.

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1: Forks 9 responding. The I-9 eastbound around the Genesee Street overpass. Call came from Murders, they couldn't tell us if they had any injury or not, but they got AMR going.
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0: Yeah, can you send an ambulance to this location at Southwind Landing, apartment 112? He'd like to go in and get checked out.
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0: 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The passenger was also issued a UTT for a seatbelt. I'll be 10A, covered by 1416. And I'm going to work the details just a little bit before I head back.

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2: When you get set up, the welfare check, 32 Williamstown Apartment 8. The subject left the VA and made suicidal statements. He's currently heading here almost over an hour ago to this address. And they're looking for his welfare to be checked.
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0: We're in the right shoulder just before George Urban.
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0: Right.
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0: Yeah, when Annie Meyer gets here, can you tell them to come to the extreme right corner of the building? There's an entrance there right by the patient's apartment.
1: Sure thing, alumna.
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repeating to Cleveland Hill EMS, you have a 70-year-old female that fell, is not alert. She'll be in the checkout line at top 3870 Harlem. 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
1: Chief Dwaga.
0: Yeah, one patient in care of AMR that'll be transferring to ECMC, and we had a minimal amount of seizure. I applied to a fluid spill. We're in service.
1: Alright, that's clear, Fork. 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

0: you.
1: Do we have a phone number for Timothy?
0: We do have one on file, yes.
1: Can you attempt to call him? Ask him about his whereabouts. We're not getting any answer.
0: Yeah, we'll do.
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0: 42.
2: Did you get any calls? There was a border collie on Union. It ran behind Smaller Keith's funeral home. It didn't want nothing to do with me, but where it was seen last.

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Yeah, my partner's on the phone with him. She'll give you an update in a moment.

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0: 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He's fine. He was out looking for his car that was stolen back in May, and then he stopped by at his wife's house. He said he's going to be headed home soon, but he didn't give me a time frame.
2: Nine Lordan Drive, see between French and the other street. Explain states she harmed herself. She cut herself with a razor yesterday and today. She does not actually have the razor. It's in a separate room. She's not bleeding. And she has the thoughts about killing herself.
1: Car two and car one, copy.
2: Separate.

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0: When you get set up, you can head over to Macy's at the mall, be outside near Purple Parking, pole number 4. There's a black male wearing dreads, got a beanie on, wearing a white shirt and shorts. He was urinating between cars, and now he's just walking out with his manhood out.
1: 10-4, myself and 997 will be in 11.
0: 7. Are you guys still Midtown William, or are you just William?
1: William.
0: Alright, 56.

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1: 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They got an anonymous tip that the male subject may be there. If he is, he's in violation of the stay away.
0: 10-4.
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0: When you guys set up, oh, hold on. Wow. You guys, when you... I'm sorry. When you get set up, the bird alarms, 215 is your bad now.
1: Can you repeat that?
0: Gladly. When you get set up, 215 Zorb Avenue is the alarm. Glass break detector, no key open.
1: 10-4 will be all set. Thank you.
0: 10-4.

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1: Checking the area of Macy's in the parking lot near Purple Pole parking number 5. There was a black male dressed with a beanie and white shirt and shorts. 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
1: Alright, 10-4. Supposedly the owner's moved out. The homeowner says that the dog's been out there for days.
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0: Target Plaza, I'm Walden with Lincoln William King 7319. Put us on the larceny report, 1 decay, and we'll also take a current for a walkthrough while we're here.
1: Alright, that's the thing. One location.

Repeating to Highview EMS, you have a 59-year-old male, unresponsive, appears to be breathing. You're going to 18 Harmony Lane, on the east side between both ends of Melody. 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
0: I don't have his birthday, but his last name Hauser. Henry Adam Union Sam Edward Robert, first name Brian. Boy, Robert Yankee Adam Nora.

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0: Alright, so they do have one detained in the LP office. I guess a couple others made off in a taxi. So white Cold Spring taxi, plate 33522 Lincoln Yankee.
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0: Alright, 10-4. I conferred with the dog warden. She's going to be taking the dog for now. I'll have a PR filed and an email to the dog warden.
1: 10-4. 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

repeating to Cleveland Hill EMS. You have a 40-year-old female in seizure. 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Your timeout, 1743 hours, Chief Waterfire.

0: Doyle EMS. You have a 72-year-old male, altered level of consciousness. You're going to 69 Farrell. Repeating to Doyle EMS. You have a 72-year-old male, altered level of consciousness. You're on 69 Fair Oaks, you said between Farrell and Vern. Your time out, 1744, Chief Clark Fire.
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0: Repeating to Cleveland Hill on assist call. This is the 83-year-old now up off the floor. 1837 Kensington, south 5 between East Tree Haven and Liberty. Your timeout for this one, 1759. Chief Dwarf Fire.
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0: You mean Ed Walden or McNaughton?
1: I don't really have any cover at the moment. Just want to stand by.
2: 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The building is all secure. I'll be 10843.
1: Stand for. You could head to 1325 Walden Avenue for disturbance. Apparently it's all over somebody yelling at the other half regarding a parking job.
0: 10-4. 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
1: Stand by. 17, you mind taking a ride with 16?
0: Yep, I'm away.
1: Stand for, thank you. 8, go ahead.
3: Well, if prevention doesn't want to press charges, we advise the male and let him go. Be 10-8. 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
1: for.
4: Chief Duaga, Cleveland Hills 71, responding to Kensington.
2: That's good.

0: haven't seen location. Looks like there's a couple people out here.
1: Yeah. I'm radio.
0: 11.
2: We are 22 with a male, car by 273, and you just note down a card, you trespass from all Cabela's forever.
0: Yeah.

0: your location.
1: Separate.
0: Copy your plate. When you're ready.
1: Yeah, go ahead.
0: Mary Edward Boy, 8706.
1: Step.
0: Yeah. 17, are you?
1: Go ahead, 17.
0: Case worker here checking on one of our clients. Female's getting in her car and she's leaving. Guy's moving his car so she can get out, so I'm gonna stand by and make sure that goes by smoothly.
1: 10.

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1: Number 7.
0: Alright, another criminal here. I went down to 10 Samuel, spoke to the other half. I will have a TR file, maybe a test referral for the subject Casey there. 10A, cover 16.

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1: 17, are you?
2: 17.
1: Copy a landlord that just showed up. Mary Edward Boy, 8607.
2: Sanford.
3: 17, you need another.
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0: Drive 17.
1: 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What do you got going on over there?
0: Yeah, we're not really quite sure. The male was just screaming at us on the phone. Said he was outside the ER. He didn't want to get his butt kicked again and just kept swearing.
1: Alright. Put me on location.
0: 10-4-15, can you cover?
1: Yep, on the way.

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1: 372.
0: Did you by chance punch a card for that Walmart earlier?
1: Affirmative.
0: Can I just have the numbers, please?
1: The number is 26-629-802 at 1744.

0: 15's with him. 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
1: No, we're out there here. Okay, we'll talk to you.
0: Alright, 10-4. You ready?
2: Car 2, stand by. 17U65.
1: Go ahead.
2: Just have a warning for him. He's autistic. He has a TBI and disassociation disorder. He's negative.
1: 10-4.
2: Car 2, go ahead.
0: Upon arrival, we spoke to the brother, stated she left, gave us her phone number, we called her, said she's going to be gone until tomorrow morning, and she'll give us a call for the report, possibly around 8 a.m. 10-8, advised.

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1: Tampa. Fourth radio, I'll have the coma. Ten forward. 505 Cobo Park Boulevard. Place an employee there. See him in the parking lot, doesn't speak good English. She says she needs a doctor. Can't move her hands. She'll be in a white Mercedes.
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1: That's correct.
2: Thank you. Southside 89 also. Did they give you a level of care for the ambulance?
1: They did not, I'll find out.
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2: Just in case we come across that 29, is that still good? Looks like it was carjacking. Yeah, there's no supplement. It was, his keys were snatched out of the victim's hand.
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0: 828-066-967. Walden eastbound, and I think it went towards the station on Union. I'm going to try to catch up to it.
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0: Alright, after making me wait and giving the runaround, he's now okay with her taking it. 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
1: Good.
5: This female is going to be going to Buffalo General. 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

Bellevue on a assist call for a 67-year-old male who fell in the shower and needs help up. 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

proceeding to Bellevue in assist call for a 57-year-old male who fell in the shower and needs help up, not injured, at the Apple Blossom Apartments, 2228 Old Union Road, Building A as in Adam, Apartment 101. 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

0: walking away from this direction. One's got a black coat, dark pants here, one's got like a mask on, walking into Dick's. 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
1: Seven.

0: proof of four and six are in the middle aisle. Talking about leaving, I don't know if you want to back off. If they go back out to the car.
1: All right, I'll pull away from it. Cynthia's in the area, we're upper level old jackassers.
2: 7. Dewaga Bell, V71's responding.
3: That's correct.
1: Side 2, we can find the suspects. Where do you want us to hang out outside?
0: Like I said, there's a group of four. They're in the middle of the store. I don't know if it's them, I can't say for sure, but kind of matches what 17 can be about.
1: 10-4. Chance that I seen them. I'm away from the car. Curtis is there, unmarked.
4: Near the group of four, I believe that's who Sarge is talking about. They're walking out towards the ring road now. They came out of Dick's. They were staring at you guys.
1: Yeah. Probably them. I just didn't, they're in that area when I pulled up.

0: They're kind of meandering over by the road, by the stop sign now, walking around, still looking over at you guys.
1: If you guys got eyes, I'll just have the security see if they have footage.
0: I got eyes, and I'm about to lose eyes. They're walking south on the main road. They might be going up on top of the ramp that you guys are under right now.
2: D4 will just sit on the car for now.
0: Went up on top of the plane, back towards the mall from the ring road on the second level.
3: Black male, black bubble coat, white t-shirt, shorts, do-rag, another male, black coat, black pants, and then the male with the pink shirts with him.
0: Denver. 37's getting in the area. Where are you, Amy?
1: To 17. He's in the vehicle, or is it a push
2: button? I got out of there pretty quick. It was running, so if we want to get a hold of the owner and just give him a heads up that we got eyes on it, or... If we got an unmarked, they can watch it and box it in, and then everybody else just clear the area and let them do their thing. They may come down those stairs to check after and come back in.
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4: What row is that car in?
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1: Security's working on the footage. 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We have eyes on them right now.
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0: Give me a heads up if they start walking through the Lord Taylor site. So I can get out of the area. I'm right on the corner of Battle Loop.
1: Yeah, they're sitting underneath here, kind of by that big dirt pile. They're just hanging out in the middle.

0: Repeating reports, investigate the odor of smoke, electrical burning. At Lineage Logistics, 2501 Broadway, it's on the south side between the Harlem East Access Road and Wall. Your timeout, 19:09 hours. 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
1: The ramp, the quality's not great. When they have something, I'll let you know, but based on the quality, I don't think we're going to have enough.
0: Yeah.

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1: They all met back up, and they are now walking east through the parking lot. I think they're actually on that road that goes towards, like, kind of Texas State Brazil Cheesecake Factory.
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0: A second card for Dick. Suspicious male, white male, blonde hair, Navy Sabres jersey. They think he's going to walk out with some stuff.
1: Tap or anyone close to Dick reporting us?
2: 16, get head over there.
1: Tap.
0: And the same Dick's employee was going to pull camera footage for me for the car, but he's tied up to that.

0: Chief, Delaga Forks 912 location. Looks like building's evacuated. I'm investigating.
1: Is he concealing or already concealed?
2: He just had like a stack of like 10 hoodies and he's kind of placing stuff back in random places. Again, it's not priority until we figure out the UUV, but just a heads up, he's really hard to miss. The store's got to follow their policy, so he's just acting odd, grabbing large amounts of items, putting them back.

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0: Crew with the tick, and take a dry cam to the second floor.
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0: Fork 6, send your crew up.
1: I'm sorry. Yeah, you're coming in clear tonight.
3: All right, footage for the mall is going to be negative. The quality is too low. I'll head back to Dick, see if they have stopped following that other guy.
1: Yep.
3: And the group is upper level by Primark.
4: 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All the employees here are still keeping an eye on this male. I have eyes on him as well.

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I'm going to have you clear the mall, speak well for a check. 379 Atlantic Avenue. Acquaintance of the father of the child there. The mother called him, freaking out, saying the child was acting out, and she was close to a mental breakdown. That worked.

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0: All right, just...

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0: 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We're going to clear them all. We take that warrant.
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2: All those blackmails just walked back into Dix.
1: 7.
0: Got it. There's really nowhere for me to hide, so they see me and they just walk back. Do we just want to hook this thing, or what's your plan?
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1: Been taking phone calls. 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
4: Thanks, Wade.

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1: To the radio. Does anyone have a photo of those suspect males?
0: I don't believe so. The video quality is small. Bad. I'm not sure if anybody took a photo.
1: I'm on body cam. I just walked past them when they walked back in, so I can send you something. Alright, what was the clothing script again?
2: I believe one in a white t-shirt, one in a black puffer coat, one in a black hoodie with like a dark gray design on the back, and I cannot recall the other one.
1: Nothing found to cause smell so far. We're about to move check it to 2-H vacuums.
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0: 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Command, Fox 41.
1: Man on.
0: Have them restart their AC units. Both units have solid belts. I can't tell. Copy that. Also, when you guys are done on the roof, there is an electrical panel on the second floor. I don't know if you guys seen it, but if you can take a look at that too. Yeah, we scanned everything up here. Nothing was out of ordinary.
2: Doesn't need any assistance. Gave the complaint to Colley with his eyes, 10843.
0: I'm on the second floor, and then nothing after that. There'll be an electrician out here.

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0: I will walk in and find out. Stand by.

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0: Your unit should be running.
1: Copy that. Why don't you shut the power off to the unit? We'll have them contact a contractor to take a look at it. Copy. Master switches are off and on.

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1: 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Complaints trying to get his dog back after a breakup.
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0: 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You're on with Chief Water Fire Control. Building was checked, no fire found. Unable to determine the source of the odor or the smoke, which both had dissipated. 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
1: You can head up to Genesee Street, 46 over Genesee Street, the in Buffalo Airport for that address. Just wanted to make sure the septic wasn't there.
0: 10-4.

October 16th.

rescue request for EMS. You have a 20-week-old female pregnant with twins, difficulty breathing and severe abdominal pain, 137 Pine Ridge Road in the upper.

0: Responding to rescue, request for EMS. You have a 20-year-old female who's 20 weeks pregnant with twins, difficulty breathing with severe abdominal pain, 137 Pine Ridge Road in the upper east side between Doat and Wildy. 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
1: Go ahead.
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